been round in that Texas town. But the shack outside the game. And you know what I'm talking about. Just let me know if you wanna go to that whole mile on the range. They got a lot of nice girls.

박상아 해주세요.

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His big Broadway show was a flop. He got sent off to jail. 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

0: I don't believe it. 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Hey, Sugar. Tell them who we are.
1: 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And we're loved everywhere we go.
0: That sounds like us.
1: We sing about beauty and we sing about truth. At 10,000.

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1: Hello, I'm Johnny Cash. 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
6: I'm IHSA Commissioner Paul Neidig. 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This is supporting education-based athletics. 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

fire roaring at my back. 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In her hand was a bottle of wine, in the other a glass. She poured some of the wine from the bottle into the glass and raised it to her lips.

0: I certainly was in the right.
1: 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I guess it was cruising for cruising.
0: Yeah,
2: I don't know, I was really drunk at the time.
3: You just told me it was in Pumpkins and Number 2. Yeah, that's why he doesn't come up on 3011. So after yelling and screaming and telling him why he wasn't coming up on 3011.

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Başlarına her kutu.

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1: Do you know what a high school athletic administrator does every day? 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
2: 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And we couldn't play high school sports without them.
3: To every athletic administrator in Indiana, thank you for everything you do to make education-based athletics possible.
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For the first time this season, we welcome you to EQT Park in Washington, Pennsylvania, as it's a big three-game series here between the Washington Wild Things and the Evansville Otters. Both of these teams are coming off of victories yesterday. The Otters won 4-1 against Joliet, taking 3 of 4. They scored 4 in the sixth inning after Joliet scored 1. Those are the only runs that they needed. The big swing from Marcos Gonzalez is 3-run triple, made it 3-1. Blake Rock, 4 in the sixth inning after Joliet scored 1. Those are the only runs that they needed. The big swing from Marcos Gonzalez is 3-run triple, made it 3-1. Blake Robertson brought him in and made it 4-1 as the bullpen was dominant yesterday. 8 strikeouts after only facing 11 batters. Joe Morrissey ended up picking up his first professional victory after going an inning and a third, striking out 4 batters. Every batter he faced, he struck out. On the other side for Washington, they're coming off of a 7-4 victory against the Down East Bird Dogs. Kenton Egbert made his Wild Things debut and had a very good debut. He threw 5 scoreless with 4 strikeouts, ended up getting the victory against Down East, the former Cubs farmhand. Washington ended up scoring 1 in the first, 2 in the second, 2 in the third, 2 in the fourth, and 2 in the fifth inning. Was up 7-0. Down East made a little bit of a comeback attempt, though. 1 in the eighth and 3 in the ninth, but couldn't get it done in the end, as Washington now is at 51-24, 6 games up in the division. Evansville, again, still tied with Florence after the Yalls won their 11th straight game yesterday against Sussex. They're now playing Brockton, and these two teams facing off. It's going to be a big one this weekend for both sides. Evansville in a couple wins here in order to take advantage of the season series, with both teams now tied up in the season series at 3 games apiece after 6 games in Evansville earlier this season. Otters now at 45-30 after the win yesterday, as they are now 15 games over 500 for the first time this season. After the 4-1 win, they won the 4-game series against Joliet, taking 3 of 4, but they also just won the season series 5-4 against the Slammers. That's another season series win, as you see the broadcasters for Washington. Shout out to Kyle Dawson and Andrew Bellison. My name's Evan Patoka, though, for everybody watching on the visitor's stream. It is a big series weekend. There's supposed to be some rain, but hopefully not enough to warrant a postponement / doubleheader going either this weekend or when we come here at the end of the month. 6 games here the next 3 weeks between the Otters and the Wild Things. Wild Things playing some good ball, and Kobe Foster is getting the ball today to start in game 1 of the series. He has a 2.20 ERA, 73 2/3 innings, one of the best pitchers in the league, starting the All-Star game this season. Another All-Star selection for him, and he is, along with Anthony Brocato and Andrew Cech, broken a couple of Washington franchise records so far this season. He's at a 7-2 record. He's given up only 18 earned runs, 53 hits, and has 19 walks compared to 64 strikeouts. Through 6 innings, 1 earned run against New Jersey back on the 31st. He threw a no-hitter with 14 strikeouts against New Jersey. That was back in June. He has won back-to-back pitcher of the weeks in June after that no-hitter as well. On the other side for the Otters, it's Landon Willeman getting the start. He has a 5.30 ERA in 69 2/3 innings. He's given up 41 earned runs, 33 walks compared to 60 strikeouts, but he had a very good game in Game 2 of the doubleheader back on Sunday against Windy City, throwing 5 scoreless, giving up 3 hits, 3 walks, striking out 5 in the 2-0 win in Game 2 of that doubleheader. A bit of a quick one here. We're starting at 7:05 Eastern time as we get set for the anthem. We'll take a quick break before first pitch from Washington, Pennsylvania, on the Otters Digital Network.

We are ready to go here for game one of three between the Wild Things and the Otters. It's a big series for both of these squads, both of them in playoff contention. Washington, you know, and chance of winning the division and getting the one seed so far, six games up on Florence and Evansville. Evansville, though, and Florence, both pretty comfortably in a playoff spot, eight games ahead of Windy City. So it's kind of all about seeding now as Kobe Foster takes the mound for another start. Usually just pitches on Fridays once a week. He's pitched in one game since the All-Star break, and that was on the 31st against New Jersey. He started off on the 14-day IL after the All-Star break, and so that's why he's only played one game since then. But this is the 12th time that Foster's faced off against the Otters in his professional career. He has a whip under 1, 19 walks compared to 64 strikeouts, a ERA at a 2.20, which has gone up, especially since that game against Schaumburg on July 3rd. He gave up season-high 6 earned runs in 6 innings. He's done that twice now, but every other game has been 2 earned runs or less for Foster. We'll take a look at the defense here for Washington. It's Brocato in left field with Ketchup in center, Jeff Lecori in right with Cole Fowler at third, Connor Peek at short, Antonio Monroy at second, Check at first, Key Rose behind the plate. The order for the Otters is John Ponder, Monty Jones leaning off, Marcos Gonzalez batting third at third base, Blake Robertson in the cleanup spot, DHing today, LG Castillo's in left field batting fifth, Dennis Pierce is at first base batting sixth, Sam Linscott in right field batting seventh, and Mark Black hitting eighth doing the catching. Blake Barthol is hitting ninth at second base. TJ Salvaggio getting the day off. Same with Chris Kwitzer and Logan Brown. Ready to go here in game one. John Ponder heading to the dish. The first man to face off against Kobe Foster in today's game. Foster has somehow avoided the Otters this season, but that ends now as Ponder, coming off of a pretty decent series against Joliet, has a hit in his last five games. The first pitch is called a strike, 7:04, so we're a minute early. Ponder 1-for-4 yesterday in game four of the series against Joliet. Breaking ball is called strike two. Ponder hitting 335 now in his 64th game. He's hitting 7-for-19 against Washington this season with a homer and four RBIs. There's a ground ball. Sliding stop at third by Fowler. Throw to first is just in time for out number one. Washington plays some good defense. 47 errors only, which is in the bottom five total for the Frontier League. That'll bring up Amani Jones. Jones has a hit in his last four games. The first three games of the Joliet series were all multi-hit, but he went 1-for-3 yesterday with a walk and a run scored. Scored one of the three runs on the bases-clearing triple by Marcos Gonzalez, who stands on deck. First pitch called a strike. A Washington near Pittsburgh area. A lot of Pennsylvania guys on the squad for Evansville. Amani Jones has his family here today. Fouled away off to the right side, and it's 0-2. Foul ball brought to you by Hez Construction. Choose the best, never regret it. And it is 0-2 here to Jones. Foster kicks and fires a high ball one. Foster, his fifth season with Washington, has the new Washington Wild Things franchise record for games started, and that continues here with this start. 1-2. Swing and a miss, and that's strike three. Foster has his first K of the day, and that's out number two in the first inning. Now that'll bring up Marcos Gonzalez. Gonzalez had the big swing that helped the Otters get the win yesterday. His second triple of the year brought in three runs and made it 3-1. The lead they wouldn't relinquish there.
in game four of the series. That was his only hit, though, of the day. He had a triple, three RBIs, and a strikeout yesterday against Joliet. A lot of the Otters hitting the ball well against Washington pitching this season. Gonzalez hitting at a 350 against Washington, 9 for 25 with a couple homers and 8 RBIs. Fouled away, and it's 0-2. Gonzalez leads the team in strikeouts with 66 of them. He has 3 strikeouts, though, in his last 5 games. 6 strikeouts against Washington this year, which is the most on the in the lineup. 0-2 from Foster. That is just inside. And it's 1-2. Our umpires today, Juan Rodriguez behind the plate calling the balls and strikes. The crew chief, Jose Navas, at first base. Usually the crew chief is behind the plate the first game of the series, but not here. Max Lanely is at third. 1-2 from Foster. Swung on and missed for strike 3. 2 Ks in the inning for Foster. As he throws a 1-2-3 first, we'll head to the bottom half of the first inning, no score, on the Otters Digital Network.

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It's Antonio Monroy leading off for Washington. Connor Peake behind him. And Andrew Check hitting third, leading off the top three in the bottom of the first inning against Landon Willeman, who's at a 5.3 RA, 69 and two-thirds innings. 33 walks compared to 60 strikeouts. The walks sometimes have been an issue, but he threw five scoreless on Sunday against Windy City. So looking to keep that up. Maybe get a little scoreless streak up, but this Washington offense is very good. Not necessarily in the average department, but they hit a lot of homers. They score a lot of runs, and it has led to 51 wins so far, which is the most in the Frontier League. The Monroy leading it off. First pitch from Willeman is called a strike. Monroy hitting 267 now in his 58th game. Four homers with 34 RBIs. Has more walks than strikeouts. Yesterday against Down East, went 1-for-5 with an RBI. There's a ground ball over to second base. And that will be Blake Barthol throwing over to first in time for out number one. Before Barthol, this is his third game with the Otters. Second time he's playing second base. It's usually Jones most of the time, but also sometimes Gonzalez and sometimes Barthol now. First pitch hit into right field for Connor Peake, running after it, and not able to get there is Lynn Scott, as Peake will head into second base with a one-out double. Seventh double of the year for Connor Peake. Runner in scoring position here with one out for Andrew Check. Check, one of the four All-Stars for Washington. It was him, it was Brocato, Landon Ginn, and Kobe Foster. Check has the same walk-up song as Imani Jones back in Evansville. Notorious B.I.G. action. Peak at second, first pitch from Willeman. Little low, and it's 1-0. Check hitting at a 319 now in 75 games. Coming off a back-to-back two-hit days, including yesterday, 2-for-3 with two doubles. Now up to 24 doubles on the year. Throw back. That's going to get into center field. Taking third is Peak. Throw goes over there, but it's not in time as the errant pickoff attempt by Willeman gets Peak to third base. So now check an opportunity to bring in a run here for Washington. Yes, 79 RBIs on the year, which leads the team. Leads the team in a lot of different categories. Average runs, tied with hits with Cole Fowler. Also walks with 68. 1-0 pitch. Swing and a miss, and it's 1-1. Check went 0-for-2 with two strikeouts in the All-Star game. The 29-year-old has a lot of franchise records for Washington. He's looking for a Frontier League record in home runs. Been battling with Anthony Brocato all season for that mark to see who can beat Charlie Lisk's 127. Right now, Check is at 108. Brocato's at 112. Brocato leading the Frontier League in homers with 24. Check has 21, though. One, two from Willeman. A little high on the fastball, and it's 2-2. So Peak doubled the errant throw on the pickoff move from Willeman, got him over to third. He's 90 feet away from Washington, bringing home a run first here in game one of the series. 2-2. High fly ball into foul ground. Could be playable for Gonzalez. He heads over to the fence. It'll land in the first row. So it'll remain at 2-2 as both Gonzalez and Mark Black heading back to their respective positions. It's LG Castillo in left field with Ponder in center, Lynn Scott in right field, Marcos Gonzalez at third, Imani Jones is at short in the absence of TJ Salvaggio, Blake Barthol at second, Dennis Pierce is at first with Mark Black doing the catching. On the defensive side for Evansville, 2-2.
That will miss low and in for ball three. Check. 68 walks, 70 strikeouts. A lot of big hitters on this Wild Things team. Payoff pitch from Willeman. That is swung on and missed for strike three, and Willeman has his first K of the day. Gets Check swinging for out number two, and it leaves Peak on third. Doesn't really get any easier. Anthony Brocato up now for the first time today. He's in a little bit of a slump, but is hitting the ball very well against the Otters pitching staff. 435 and a 10 for 23. Four homers, which makes sense. Ball one. So that one misses a little low. Brocato hitting at a 278, now in his 65th game of the year. One-oh pitch is going to miss just low.

3-1 here from Williman. That is inside for ball four. So the first batter that Williman has walked today belongs to Brocato. Makes runners at the corners with two outs for Jeff LaCorey. Mentioned both these teams are really hitting the ball well off of each other. It doesn't stop with Jeff LaCorey. Jeff LaCorey is hitting at a 542 against the Otters this season. Three homers, 15 RBIs. Hitting just a tick over 300. As a hit in his last six games. First pitch will miss high for ball one. Peak on third, Brocato on first with two outs in the bottom of the first inning. Brocato only 3-for-5 on stolen bases this season. 1-0 is going to hit the zone for strike one. Thirteen for 24 against Evansville this season. 1-1. That one's high for ball two. That's a 34th walk issued by Williman to Brocato. Or Brocato, only his 29th walk. Doesn't walk too much. That was a good long at-bat for him, though. It ends up with him reaching first base. Gives the opportunity to LaCorey, the 2-1. That will miss high and away for ball three. Walk would load the bases for Caleb Ketchup, who stands on deck. Still no score here in the bottom of the first inning between the Otters and Wild Things, but Washington threatening here in the first inning. Popped up foul.

3 and 2 with two outs. Rocato's going to get a head start over at first base. Payoff pitch. Slow roller over to first base. It'll be foul. We'll do it again at 3 and 2. Corey, 23 walks, 28 strikeouts. Has a walk in his last three games. Yesterday he went 2-for-3, hit a homer, drove in three runs against Down East. It's a big part of that 7-4 win against the Bird Dogs. Another payoff from Willeman. High fly ball into deep right field, and that one is way out of here. Three-run homer for Jeff LaCorey. He continues to hit the ball well off of Otter's pitching. 13th homer of the year, and it is an early 3-0 Washington lead in the first inning. So LaCorey now a homer in back-to-back games, fourth homer against the Otters this season. Now 18 RBIs against Evansville. It's always one guy on every team we play against that just can't get him out. And I feel as though Jeff LaCorey is that guy on Washington. So Evansville in an early hole, 3-0 in the bottom of the first inning, as that'll bring up Caleb Ketchup. Bases now empty with two outs. First pitch will miss outside for ball one. That one was a no-doubter. I think it went into the parking lot out there in right field. Fouled back, and it's 1-1. But Caleb Ketchup, last time the Otters played the Wild Things, was wearing number 8, but he switched to 57 because of the Heinz Company, originally from Pittsburgh. It represents the 57 variety slogan from all the way back in 1896. Almost as old as the United Fidelity Bank, as well as the Sheet Metal Workers Local 20, 138 years. We're in that territory with Hines. We'll do those reads later on, of course. 3-1. Sowin misses high. Catch up one.

for his last 26 in his last seven games. Slumping a little bit, but still hitting at a 261. 3-1 grounder over to third base. Marcos Gonzalez throw across the diamond to first is in time for out number three. Jeff Lecori puts Washington on the board early with a three-run homer as he continues to rake off of the Otters. We'll head to the second inning. 3-0 Wild Things on the Otters Digital Network.

Top of the second inning, Blake Robertson leading off for Evansville. Down three now after the three-run homer for Jeff LaCorey. First pitch from Foster is called a strike. Robertson had a very good series against Joliet. Ended up finishing with eight RBIs, two homers, and three doubles. Outside, and it's 1-1. Otters 12-12 when their opponents score in the first inning, but it's a three-run deficit that they have to come back from. And with Kobe Foster existing, it's going to be a tall task for Evansville early here. There is still a lot of game left. That one hits the zone for strike two, 67 miles per hour. Foster doesn't throw the fastest, but still manages to dominate the Frontier League. 1-2. Curveball just misses. And it's 2-2. Robertson hitting 5-for-11 against Washington this season. Two doubles, three RBIs. Two from Foster. Foul tip into the glove for strike three. Three straight strikeouts for Foster, and that's out number one in the top of the second inning. Foster's faced four hitters and has struck out three of them so far. I'll bring up LG Castillo. Castillo, even with not the best series against Joliet, still hitting at a 340. The Otters hitting 302 as a team this season, which is second just behind Quebec. A lot of guys hitting over 330, including Castillo. First pitch called a strike. Only 2-for-9 against Washington, though. Didn't play in that first series in mid-May, as he wasn't on the team yet. Feels like LG's been on the team all season, but he did just join in mid-May after that series. Fouled away, and it's 0-2. Oh for 3 yesterday against Joliet. The Otters did only get 6 hits yesterday against Joliet, but they brought in those 4 runs that were crucial in getting the win against the Slammers. 0-2 is high and inside.

1-2 pitch from Foster. Fouled away yet again. Foul ball brought to you by Heads Construction. Choose the best, never regret it. Last time Kobe Foster pitched against the Otters was last year, August 21st of 2025. He threw 2 2/3, gave up 4 earned runs, 4 hits, struck out 3. And that was during a season for Foster in which he did pitch the ball very well again. Pitched against the Otters 3 times last year. One, two. A little low. 2.76 ERA, 71 2/3 with Washington last season. 20 walks, 47 strikeouts. That was after he was in the Mexican League with the Tigres de Quintana Roo. 2-2 misses, and it's ball 3. Foster, though, 28 years old. He signed on March 3rd to come back to Washington. He's had a couple of other stints, but mostly just been here with the Wild Things in his pro career. Payoff pitch. Ripped down the line, but foul. Fastball that time at 89. Foster is able to change speeds. Going from 89 and then the curveball in the high 60s, low 70s. Slow roller down the third base line. Throw to first from Fowler is not in time as LG Castillo legs out an infield single. First hit of the day for Evansville. And LG finds himself on first with one out for Dennis Pierce. It's always a little bit of a scary moment. You know, you go into a game with against a pitcher who has already thrown a no-hitter this year, and you're like, oh, you really got to get that first one out of the way. Luckily, it only took an inning and a third for that to happen. First pitch from Foster to Dennis Pierce is swung on and missed. That game back on June 12th against New Jersey. It's actually his second straight complete game shutout. First one was against Florence on June 5th, but he gave up 3 hits in that one. There's a ground ball. That's going to get past the dive of Peak and into left field. Back-to-back singles for Castillo and Dennis Pierce. And there's 2 on with 1 out now for Sam Linscott. Overall, 6 starts this season for Foster that have been scoreless. 2 with 1 earned run given up, 2 with 2 earned runs given up, and then 2 with 6 earned runs given up. They just had two blow-up games, but overall, you know, season of a possible pitcher of the year type season yet again for Kobe Foster, barring any sort of big collapse late season. Swing and a miss for strike 1. 68 miles per hour. I see how low it gets. So far, 67's been the slowest. Like a Gunnar Kine, Zach Westcott type. He can throw very slow. Out in front of the plate, Quiroz will toss on to first in time. Basically a swinging bunt for Linscott, as that will advance to Castillo to third and Pierce to second. 2-3 put out is out number 2. Chance here for Mark Black to get the Otters on the board. Mark Black from Pittsburgh, so he's definitely got some family here today. Watching him play against Washington. Pittsburgh not too far away from here, just a little bit north. First pitch just misses outside for ball 1. Mark Black didn't play yesterday, but on Wednesday, game 2 of the doubleheader, he went 1-for-2 with an RBI.
1-0 grounder past Foster over to second base. Monroy's throw to first is in time for out number three. The Otters get two hits, but neither of them come around to score as Washington still leads at 3-0. Heading to the bottom of the second inning on the Otters Digital Network.

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Sheckle Armor Protection. Founded in 1978, J.E. Sheckle is the Tri-State's premier residential, commercial, industrial service and construction company. Landon Williman out there for inning number two, the bottom half, as he'll face off against the bottom three in the order. Cole Fowler, Wagner LaGrange, and Isaias Quiroz. Williman gave up the three-run homer to Jeff LaCorey to make it 3-0. That's where we stand right now. LaCorey, that was his 13th homer. 54, 55, and 56 in terms of the RBIs. Fowler will lead it off. Fowler hitting at a 286 now in his 73rd game. Went 2-for-4 yesterday with a double.

Hitting 290 at home, 282 on the road, so the split's not necessarily too different. First pitch called a ball. Against righties, though, hitting 296. High fly ball into shallow left center field. Castillo, Jones, Gonzalez. Collision there. Catch is made by somebody. That's Castillo who makes the catch for out number one. That was a very interesting play. That ball went into foul ground. It was him and Amani Jones both converging on it. Nobody really called it, but Castillo still ends up making the catch for out number one. Ends up being an F7 to start off the bottom of the second inning. That'll bring up Wagner LaGrange. First time facing off against the Otters this season. But he is also a very long tenured player for Washington as he takes strike one. Spent the majority of this season so far on the inactive list. That was until July 23rd when he was activated and is now a big part of the lineup. 11 games, he has a homer, 5 RBIs. He's hitting at a 229. 1-1. Little high. Hit 319 last year with Washington in 80 games. Big average hitter. Another guy on the older side, though, for Washington. He's 29 years old. That's fouled away. And it's 2-2. LaGrange from the same place as Alex Valdez, Las Matas de Farfan in the Dominican Republic. Tutu in the turf, and it's ball three. Now coming into this season, LaGrange is top five in Washington history in runs scored, hits, doubles, homers, RBIs, and batting average. Tells you how long he's been here. Grounder over to second base. Barthol toss to first is in time, and that's out number two. Bottom of the lineup now, Isaias Quiroz. Quiroz is not having the best season offensively, but he is a good defensive catcher. It's basically him and Billy Sullivan, the two catchers. You remember Billy Sullivan from when he was with Joliet. First pitch called a strike, and it's 0-1. Quiroz hitting at a 134 now in his 49th game. A big slump this season as he fouls one away. He's 1 for his last 27 and 4 for his last 55 in his last 17 games. O2 from Willeman. Outside, and it's 1-2. Well, this is a very old team. Monroy 29, Check 29, Brocato 29, LaGrange 29, Quiroz 29. They love 29-year-olds, apparently. Fouled away. It's 1-2 now. Another 1-2 from Willeman. A little high on the breaking ball. It's 2-2. He rose 1 for 13 against the Otters this season. His first hit of the season came against Evansville after starting 0 for 13 with 10 strikeouts. 2-2. Popped up foul right over the box. A long at bat here for Quiroz against Willeman. Willeman is already at 41 pitches today through 1 2/3. On the other side, Kobe Foster through two innings is at 30 pitches. Two two. That is a liner down the left field line. That's going to get all the way to the corner. Quiroz heading to second base, and he has a two-out double. Sixth double of the year for Quiroz. Both hits Quiroz has against the Otters have been doubles. Back to the top of the lineup, Antonio Monroy.
Monroy grounded out to Barthol at second base to lead off the bottom of the first inning. He's 0 for 1, has a runner in scoring position here with two outs. The big damage so far today for Washington has come with two outs. High fly ball to the left side. It's going to get out of play foul. It's 0-1. Pretty good crowd here in Washington for game one of this three-game series. There was a possibility of rain, but I don't think we're getting rain at least tonight, which is good. Be able to get this game done and be ready tomorrow for another 7:05 Eastern time start. 6:05 for everybody watching back in Evansville. Swing and a miss, and it's 0-2. Sunday's a 4:05 Eastern, 3:05 Central first pitch.

A little two inside on the breaking ball for Willeman. And now there's two on with two outs for Connor Peek, who already has a opposite field double in his first at-bat. First pitch from Willeman to Peek in the turf, and it's 1-0. Peek was a new signing last time the Otters played the Wild Things. Signed on May 23rd for his first pro season after hitting .355 at Georgetown. Called a strike, it's 1-1. Peek with runners in scoring position and two outs, he's in .304. One grounder to first, and Dennis Pierce will tag the bag for out number three. Couple base runners, but a scoreless second nonetheless for Willeman. We'll head to the third inning, 3-0 Wild Things on the Otters Digital Network.

Welcome to the top of the third inning. Washington has a 3-0 lead. Kobe Foster out there. He's thrown two scoreless, has given up two hits. As Blake Barthol will lead it off. 9-1-2. It's Barthol, it's Ponder, it's Jones leading off the top of the third for the Otters. Lefty-lefty here as Barthol, Robertson, and the switch hitter Imani Jones, the only non-true righties in the lineup for Evansville. First pitch, called a strike. Barthol, his third game with the Otters this season, has gotten two hits in each of the first two. Both of those in the series against Joliet back on Tuesday and in game two of the doubleheader on Wednesday. Fouled away, and it's 0-2. So far, Barthol has been a very good addition to the squad. Another PA guy for Barthol. He's from Brenigsville, which is on the other side of PA from where we're at right now. Some of the other guys from that side of Pennsylvania. But swung on and missed for strike three. And Kobe Foster has his fourth strikeout of the day, out number one in the top of the third inning. We mentioned Kobe Foster has a 2.20 ERA coming into today's game, but didn't mention it.

1-0 pitch. Grounder over to third, but foul. Ponder grounded out to third. Over to Fowler in his first at-bat. He's 0-1. Foster in the Mexican League last year. He talked about Quintana Roo. He was teammates with a lot of guys that were former MLBers. Willie Calhoun, Luke Voit, Xavion Curry, Carl Edwards Jr., Jeremy Jeffress. Mexican League. You look through those, you'll see a lot of obscure baseball players from the MLB. A little low, and it's ball two. The only other time he didn't spend his pro career with Washington was in 2023's winter season with the Australian Baseball League. He was with the Perth Heat. Grounder over to short, Connor Peake. Throw on to first in time for out number two. Bonnie Jones up for the second time. Struck out swinging in the first inning. So the first of four Foster strikeouts. Tenth time in 13 appearances that Foster has struck out 4+. Going to be a little hard to beat his season high of 14, but 0-1 as that one hits the zone.

Catcher and Quiroz looking very inside, and Foster throws inside, but doesn't get the call or the swing there. It's 1-1. Well, last season, he struggled a little bit against the Otters, Foster did. He gave up 12 of his 22 earned runs against the Otters, including 6 on June 17th. That one will miss just inside, and it's ball 2. Grounder to third. There's Cole Fowler again. His throw to first is in time. And another 1-2-3 for Kobe Foster. 3 scoreless. We'll head to the bottom of the third inning. It is 3-0 Washington on the Otters Digital Network.

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Let's elevate the standard together. Landon Williman, while it took a decent amount of pitches through a scoreless second inning, and we'll try to do the same thing here in the third against the bulk of the order, Check, Brocato, and LaCorie. Check struck out against Williman. That was the second out in the first inning. Now he's leading off the third. Check this season has broken the walks franchise record, the doubles franchise record, and the RBI franchise record.

First pitch called a strike. Check standing at 6'6", 260, 29 years old, from Reminderville, Ohio. A little bit in between Cleveland and Akron. High fly ball. That'll get out of play, foul. And it's 0-2. Check hitting 369 against righties coming into today's festivities. 222 against lefties. O2 is going to miss, and that's ball one. One, two from Willeman. A little low. Check swing over to third, and Max Langley says it's a no-go, makes it 2-2. Already a strikeout for Check today. Three hits, three runs for Washington. Another 2-2, and that one misses just inside for ball three. Chance at a walk, and would be the second walk issued by Willeman. Strikeout would be the second one for him. That one is high for ball four, and Check will take the walk to lead off the third. Second walk issued by Willeman. Overall, the 69th walk by Check. Leadoff man reaches for Anthony Brocato. Brocato was the first recipient of a walk by Willeman. Came around to score on the LaCorey homer. Corey now on deck, ready for his second at-bat. First pitch to Brocato, called a strike. Check on first base when you're a 6'6". Not necessarily stolen base threat too often. He is 7-for-8, though, on the base paths. Brocato in his third season with Washington, overall 6th in the Frontier League. He was at Florence last year before coming back to Washington, playing his first season with the Wild Things since 2023. That one will miss low for ball two.

2 on. As a grounder to short, flip to second for one. Barthol on to first, and it's a double play. 6-4-3 DP puts two outs on the board in the third inning. We saw Joliet ground into 8 double plays in the series against Evansville earlier this week. And now the Otters have another one here in game one against Washington. That'll bring up Jeff Lacory, his 3-run homer. Still the difference in this one as Washington leads it 3-0. 3-run homer was his 4th against the Otters, has now driven in 18 runs against Evansville pitching, as the first pitch called a strike. He's had his higher home run total than last season for a little bit now. Had 9 homers last year. Against the Otters, 9-for-35 last season with a homer and 9 RBIs. Something about this season's pitching staff, Lacory just can't stop hitting the ball. After the series against Evansville back in mid-May, he won the first Frontier League Player of the Week. Had 6 homers, 13 RBIs during that stretch. A lot of weekly awards for Washington this season. Four Frontier League Pitcher of the Weeks, 2 from Kobe Foster, 1 from Andrew Herbert, 1 from Hector Garcia. Then Lacory, the Player of the Week, same with Cole Fowler and Anthony Brocato, who have also won the award. The Otters only have 1, and that was Griff Hughes, and then he immediately got picked up by the Rockies. Since then, though, we've had a couple of contenders. Remember the LG Castillo series in Lake Erie, in which he had 4 straight 3-hit games, still didn't get it. Snubbed. He was snubbed. High fly ball into shallow left field. Imani Jones calling everybody off, and he will make the catch for out number 3. Another scoreless inning for Williman, as we'll head to the fourth. Washington up 3-0 on the Otters Digital Network.

Top of the fourth, as Kobe Foster still out there, has thrown three scoreless, has given up a couple of hits, but overall has been pitching the ball very well with four strikeouts and a lot of grounders. Good ground ball pitcher. He hasn't had a fly ball out all day. It'll be Marcos Gonzalez, Blake Robertson, LG Castillo leading it off here in the top of the fourth inning. Otters got to get something on the board here against Foster if they want to keep up in this game one of the series. Gonzalez struck out in the first inning to end the frame. It was the second of four Ks for Foster. First pitch from Foster to Gonzalez. It is called a strike. Foster from Huntland, Tennessee. Population of just under 900, which is on the Tennessee-Alabama border. At Motlow State Community College a couple seasons, then Tennessee Wesleyan for three. Included a 1.42 ERA in 101 innings in his last collegiate season. 0-2. That will miss low for ball one. Tennessee Wesleyan in NAIA, but then in 2022 was the Frontier League Rookie of the Year for Washington. One, two from Foster. A little high on the fastball. There hasn't been a season that Foster has had with Washington that he had an ERA over three. 2-2. Just low, and that's ball three. So Gonzalez, the beer batter today. He already has struck out to give the people what they want. And now at a 3-2 here against Foster. He kicks and fires. Fouls it away off to the right side. We'll do it again at a full count. You can hear the chants. The people want their beer, apparently. Another payoff. Swing and a miss for strike three. And that is out number one in the fourth. Strike out number five for Foster. That'll bring up Blake Robertson. Robertson rocking with a six-game hitting streak after that good series against Joliet, but he struck out swinging in his first at-bat. There's a grounder to second. The shift, Monroy was in shallow right field as he throws the first for out number two. That'll bring up LG Castillo. Got the first of two hits for Evansville today. Legged out in infield six.